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For the arrow of love has pierced his heart.

0: Juliet, Oscar, Victor, India, Alpha, November.
1: This is an urgent message.

as mine. I've been here and there, I got down, played some blues. It felt good, it was true. How was it for you?